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You move with style, you hit with attitude. The nights follow your rhythm, the city turns when you walk by. And the music? 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
1: Where every beat is an emotion that keeps you glued. 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
3: Today is Tuesday, September 29th. The sun rises in Rome at 7:04 a.m. and sets at 6:56 p.m. In Nairobi, sunrise at 6:21 a.m. and sunset at 6:27 p.m. Among the events from the past that took place on this day, we remember that in 1829, London's Metropolitan Police Force officially began patrolling the streets of the British capital under the direction of Home Secretary Sir Robert Peel. Headquartered at Scotland Yard, the newly established force introduced professional, civilian-style policing techniques, earning officers the popular nicknames Bobbies, and establishing modern law enforcement principles worldwide. In 1911, the Kingdom of Italy issued a formal war declaration against the Ottoman Empire, launching the Italo-Turkish War to secure territorial control over Ottoman Tripolitania and Cyrenaica in North Africa. The military campaign concluded the following year with the Treaty of Auchi, granting Italy control over modern-day Libya and the Dodecanese Islands in the Aegean Sea. In 1938, British Prime Minister Neville Chamberlain, French Premier Edouard Daladier, German Chancellor Adolf Hitler, and Italian dictator Benito Mussolini signed the Munich Agreement. Concluded without Czechoslovak representation, the European Diplomatic Pact permitted Nazi Germany to annex the German-speaking Sudetenland border regions of Czechoslovakia in a failed effort to avert major European warfare. In 1954, 12 European nations signed a convention establishing CERN, the European Organization for Nuclear Research, near Geneva, Switzerland, designed to foster international scientific cooperation in atomic physics following the devastation of World War II. CERN grew into the world's premier particle physics laboratory, housing the Large Hadron Collider, and inventing the World Wide Web in 1989. And that is all for today. The Italian Network Almanac returns tomorrow.

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2: Today is Tuesday, September 29th. The sun rises in Rome at 7:04 a.m. and sets at 6:56 p.m. In Nairobi, sunrise at 6:21 a.m. and sunset at 6:27 p.m. Among the events from the past that took place on this day, we remember that in 1829, London's Metropolitan Police Force officially began patrolling the streets of the British capital under the direction of Home Secretary Sir Robert Peel. Headquartered at Scotland Yard, the newly established force introduced professional, civilian-style policing techniques, earning officers the popular nicknames Bobbies, and establishing modern law enforcement principles worldwide. In 1911, the Kingdom of Italy issued a formal war declaration against the Ottoman Empire, launching the Italo-Turkish War to secure territorial control over Ottoman Tripolitania and Cyrenaica in North Africa. The military campaign concluded the following year with the Treaty of Auchi, granting Italy control over modern-day Libya and the Dodecanese Islands in the Aegean Sea. In 1938, British Prime Minister Neville Chamberlain, French Premier Edouard Daladier, German Chancellor Adolf Hitler, and Italian dictator Benito Mussolini signed the Munich Agreement. Concluded without Czechoslovak representation, the European Diplomatic Pact permitted Nazi Germany to annex the German-speaking Sudetenland border regions of Czechoslovakia in a failed effort to avert major European warfare. In 1954, 12 European nations signed a convention establishing CERN, the European Organization for Nuclear Research, near Geneva, Switzerland, designed to foster international scientific cooperation in atomic physics following the devastation of World War II. CERN grew into the world's premier particle physics laboratory, housing the Large Hadron Collider, and inventing the World Wide Web in 1989. And that is all for today. The Italian Network Almanac returns tomorrow.
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3: Today is Tuesday, September 29th. The sun rises in Rome at 7:04 a.m. and sets at 6:56 p.m. In Nairobi, sunrise at 6:21 a.m. and sunset at 6:27 p.m. Among the events from the past that took place on this day, we remember that in 1829, London's Metropolitan Police Force officially began patrolling the streets of the British capital under the direction of Home Secretary Sir Robert Peel. Headquartered at Scotland Yard, the newly established force introduced professional, civilian-style policing techniques, earning officers the popular nicknames Bobbies, and establishing modern law enforcement principles worldwide. In 1911, the Kingdom of Italy issued a formal war declaration against the Ottoman Empire, launching the Italo-Turkish War to secure territorial control over Ottoman Tripolitania and Cyrenaica in North Africa. The military campaign concluded the following year with the Treaty of Auchi, granting Italy control over modern-day Libya and the Dodecanese Islands in the Aegean Sea. In 1938, British Prime Minister Neville Chamberlain, French Premier Edouard Daladier, German Chancellor Adolf Hitler, and Italian dictator Benito Mussolini signed the Munich Agreement. Concluded without Czechoslovak representation, the European Diplomatic Pact permitted Nazi Germany to annex the German-speaking Sudetenland border regions of Czechoslovakia in a failed effort to avert major European warfare. In 1954, 12 European nations signed a convention establishing CERN, the European Organization for Nuclear Research, near Geneva, Switzerland, designed to foster international scientific cooperation in atomic physics following the devastation of World War II. CERN grew into the world's premier particle physics laboratory, housing the Large Hadron Collider, and inventing the World Wide Web in 1989. And that is all for today. The Italian Network Almanac returns tomorrow.
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7: Today is Tuesday, September 29th. The sun rises in Rome at 7:04 a.m. and sets at 6:56 p.m. In Nairobi, sunrise at 6:21 a.m. and sunset at 6:27 p.m. Among the events from the past that took place on this day, we remember that in 1829, London's Metropolitan Police Force officially began patrolling the streets of the British capital under the direction of Home Secretary Sir Robert Peel. Headquartered at Scotland Yard, the newly established force introduced professional, civilian-style policing techniques, earning officers the popular nicknames Bobbies, and establishing modern law enforcement principles worldwide. In 1911, the Kingdom of Italy issued a formal war declaration against the Ottoman Empire, launching the Italo-Turkish War to secure territorial control over Ottoman Tripolitania and Cyrenaica in North Africa. The military campaign concluded the following year with the Treaty of Auchi, granting Italy control over modern-day Libya and the Dodecanese Islands in the Aegean Sea. In 1938, British Prime Minister Neville Chamberlain, French Premier Edouard Daladier, German Chancellor Adolf Hitler, and Italian dictator Benito Mussolini signed the Munich Agreement. Concluded without Czechoslovak representation, the European Diplomatic Pact permitted Nazi Germany to annex the German-speaking Sudetenland border regions of Czechoslovakia in a failed effort to avert major European warfare. In 1954, 12 European nations signed a convention establishing CERN, the European Organization for Nuclear Research, near Geneva, Switzerland, designed to foster international scientific cooperation in atomic physics following the devastation of World War II. CERN grew into the world's premier particle physics laboratory, housing the Large Hadron Collider, and inventing the World Wide Web in 1989. And that is all for today. The Italian Network Almanac returns tomorrow.
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3: Today is Tuesday, September 29th. The sun rises in Rome at 7:04 a.m. and sets at 6:56 p.m. In Nairobi, sunrise at 6:21 a.m. and sunset at 6:27 p.m. Among the events from the past that took place on this day, we remember that in 1829, London's Metropolitan Police Force officially began patrolling the streets of the British capital under the direction of Home Secretary Sir Robert Peel. Headquartered at Scotland Yard, the newly established force introduced professional, civilian-style policing techniques, earning officers the popular nicknames Bobbies, and establishing modern law enforcement principles worldwide. In 1911, the Kingdom of Italy issued a formal war declaration against the Ottoman Empire, launching the Italo-Turkish War to secure territorial control over Ottoman Tripolitania and Cyrenaica in North Africa. The military campaign concluded the following year with the Treaty of Auchi, granting Italy control over modern-day Libya and the Dodecanese Islands in the Aegean Sea. In 1938, British Prime Minister Neville Chamberlain, French Premier Edouard Daladier, German Chancellor Adolf Hitler, and Italian dictator Benito Mussolini signed the Munich Agreement. Concluded without Czechoslovak representation, the European Diplomatic Pact permitted Nazi Germany to annex the German-speaking Sudetenland border regions of Czechoslovakia in a failed effort to avert major European warfare. In 1954, 12 European nations signed a convention establishing CERN, the European Organization for Nuclear Research, near Geneva, Switzerland, designed to foster international scientific cooperation in atomic physics following the devastation of World War II. CERN grew into the world's premier particle physics laboratory, housing the Large Hadron Collider, and inventing the World Wide Web in 1989. And that is all for today. The Italian Network Almanac returns tomorrow.
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6: Today is Tuesday, September 29th. The sun rises in Rome at 7:04 a.m. and sets at 6:56 p.m. In Nairobi, sunrise at 6:21 a.m. and sunset at 6:27 p.m. Among the events from the past that took place on this day, we remember that in 1829, London's Metropolitan Police Force officially began patrolling the streets of the British capital under the direction of Home Secretary Sir Robert Peel. Headquartered at Scotland Yard, the newly established force introduced professional, civilian-style policing techniques, earning officers the popular nicknames Bobbies, and establishing modern law enforcement principles worldwide. In 1911, the Kingdom of Italy issued a formal war declaration against the Ottoman Empire, launching the Italo-Turkish War to secure territorial control over Ottoman Tripolitania and Cyrenaica in North Africa. The military campaign concluded the following year with the Treaty of Auchi, granting Italy control over modern-day Libya and the Dodecanese Islands in the Aegean Sea. In 1938, British Prime Minister Neville Chamberlain, French Premier Edouard Daladier, German Chancellor Adolf Hitler, and Italian dictator Benito Mussolini signed the Munich Agreement. Concluded without Czechoslovak representation, the European Diplomatic Pact permitted Nazi Germany to annex the German-speaking Sudetenland border regions of Czechoslovakia in a failed effort to avert major European warfare. In 1954, 12 European nations signed a convention establishing CERN, the European Organization for Nuclear Research, near Geneva, Switzerland. Designed to foster international scientific cooperation in atomic physics following the devastation of World War II, CERN grew into the world's premier particle physics laboratory, housing the Large Hadron Collider, and inventing the World Wide Web in 1989. And that is all for today. The Italian Network Almanac returns tomorrow.
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3: Today is Tuesday, September 29th. The sun rises in Rome at 7:04 a.m. and sets at 6:56 p.m. In Nairobi, sunrise at 6:21 a.m. and sunset at 6:27 p.m. Among the events from the past that took place on this day, we remember that in 1829, London's Metropolitan Police Force officially began patrolling the streets of the British capital under the direction of Home Secretary Sir Robert Peel. Headquartered at Scotland Yard, the newly established force introduced professional, civilian-style policing techniques, earning officers the popular nicknames Bobbies, and establishing modern law enforcement principles worldwide. In 1911, the Kingdom of Italy issued a formal war declaration against the Ottoman Empire, launching the Italo-Turkish War to secure territorial control over Ottoman Tripolitania and Cyrenaica in North Africa. The military campaign concluded the following year with the Treaty of Auchi, granting Italy control over modern-day Libya and the Dodecanese Islands in the Aegean Sea. In 1938, British Prime Minister Neville Chamberlain, French Premier Edouard Daladier, German Chancellor Adolf Hitler, and Italian dictator Benito Mussolini signed the Munich Agreement. Concluded without Czechoslovak representation, the European Diplomatic Pact permitted Nazi Germany to annex the German-speaking Sudetenland border regions of Czechoslovakia in a failed effort to avert major European warfare. In 1954, 12 European nations signed a convention establishing CERN, the European Organization for Nuclear Research, near Geneva, Switzerland. Designed to foster international scientific cooperation in atomic physics following the devastation of World War II, CERN grew into the world's premier particle physics laboratory, housing the Large Hadron Collider, and inventing the World Wide Web in 1989. And that is all for today. The Italian Network Almanac returns tomorrow.
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2: Gruppo Next. 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
5: Today is Tuesday, September 29th. The sun rises in Rome at 7:04 a.m. and sets at 6:56 p.m. In Nairobi, sunrise at 6:21 a.m. and sunset at 6:27 p.m. Among the events from the past that took place on this day, we remember that in 1829, London's Metropolitan Police Force officially began patrolling the streets of the British capital under the direction of Home Secretary Sir Robert Peel. Headquartered at Scotland Yard, the newly established force introduced professional, civilian-style policing techniques, earning officers the popular nicknames Bobbies, and establishing modern law enforcement principles worldwide. In 1911, the Kingdom of Italy issued a formal war declaration against the Ottoman Empire, launching the Italo-Turkish War to secure territorial control over Ottoman Tripolitania and Cyrenaica in North Africa. The military campaign concluded the following year with the Treaty of Auchi, granting Italy control over modern-day Libya and the Dodecanese Islands in the Aegean Sea. In 1938, British Prime Minister Neville Chamberlain, French Premier Edouard Daladier, German Chancellor Adolf Hitler, and Italian dictator Benito Mussolini signed the Munich Agreement. Concluded without Czechoslovak representation, the European Diplomatic Pact permitted Nazi Germany to annex the German-speaking Sudetenland border regions of Czechoslovakia in a failed effort to avert major European warfare. In 1954, 12 European nations signed a convention establishing CERN, the European Organization for Nuclear Research, near Geneva, Switzerland. Designed to foster international scientific cooperation in atomic physics following the devastation of World War II, CERN grew into the world's premier particle physics laboratory, housing the Large Hadron Collider, and inventing the World Wide Web in 1989. And that is all for today. The Italian Network Almanac returns tomorrow.
6: 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Tutta l'energia italiana. One incredible mix.

0: 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Wake up, lace up, and let the beats push you forward with Runbeat, your ultimate soundtrack to hit the ground running. 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

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Life is too short to play it safe. Turn it up, let the moment hit you. And dream with your ears open. Cause when the beat hits, even your problems start dancing. 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

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Not your body, not your mind, not your dreams. You were born to move, to break patterns, to build something new, to let the world feel your energy. 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
1: Life is too short.

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As precious as gold. 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
1: NASA confirms that a massive asteroid approximately 12 kilometers wide is on a direct trajectory toward Earth. 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